0: the way. Each and every day, yeah, it's on the way.
1: It's on the way.
0: Love is on the way. Okay, we could.

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It ain't no love. I felt like a superhero when I was selling drugs. Cause I had to hide who I was. The motto was to pay to play. So if you needed some yay, I was there to save the day. 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I don't think you did your research. I draw plays for my shooters. I'm Steve Kerr. I'm Steve Kerr. I don't believe those facts, fool. I scratch my nuts and just smack you. I took a loss showing off in front of that stripper. I'm stretching us off to make up the difference. They was laughing, LMAO. It was a miracle how I whipped it like mayo, like mayo. Drug paraphernalia. I can show you better than I can tell ya. Follow suit or my niggas will come hem you like a tailor. Coke sail like sailors, sailors. As long as they pay good, pay good. I hustle harder than Ace Hood, than Ace Hood. Listen, rapper B and rapper A got the same sound like the letter C and letter K. But I got my own sound like an instrument. Y'all sound the same, ain't no coincidence. And like Ginobili, Ginobili, her man knew. Her friend too, her friend too. Hoes give me head like shampoo. Cause I'm doing well like Shamu. Oh. First-hand buyers, they still wanna sample us.

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Tried to make my transition from the streets to the music. I got 1 foot in, I got 1 foot out. In college, that's a catch, but that post, that's out of bounds. Tell me, who need work? I travel like sound. One phone call, I'll be round like Brown. One phone call, I'll be round like Brown. Yeah! They put out an APB. They got a picture on the news of my state ID. But I was at the crib hitting my bitch for about a half an hour. I gave her the Johnson 2 times, like baby powder.

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0: 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I'm dope. Bitch, I'm dope. And I know that they just wanna use me.
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0: It ain't no

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1: Mm-hmm.
0: And you just do it.
1: Mm-hmm. Jobs are not easy to come by, number one.
2: Excuses to match the game, the life, the money. But information that we need to have if we're to understand and deal with the drug business.

0: 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Is it them doing a wiki for real?
1: Now we're gonna smile. Later!

Everything seems so small, so calm, so quiet. As if there were no violence, no famine, no climate change, no wars, no riots. Just a blue mothership on autopilot. Sailing in silence, defying the gravity of its situation. But up here, way up here, there are no borders and no nations. No limitations and no limits to creation.

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0: 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Inali Bricks, yes.
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0: Ready, 3 minutes, la fin de la Dub Action, minuit décousu juste après. 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
1: Sounds from Kingston, Jamaica, the mighty King Arius, out of the Far East ruler's mighty crown from Japan. If you do not have the place in the one for one, you're in big trouble.
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0: La Dub Action tous les mardis, 21h23h. Big up tout le monde! Ready, man to man.

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Yeah, yeah, this is Gorilla. Yeah, yeah, I'ma go get the bag. Yeah, yeah, or I'ma get the pad. Yeah, yeah, I'ma